girl. It's a 1, 2, 3, take my hand and come with me, because you look so fine that I really want to make you mine. Really wanna make you mine. 4, 5, 6, come on and get your kicks. Now you don't need

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2: Yo, I ain't seen you in a minute, but I got something to tell you.

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Unforgettable. 50 Cent. Just damn. Timberland. God damn.

tattoos, piercings, and she just learned to twerk. She ain't got a heart or an ass, just the brains got an ass, cause her ass on a learning curve. And she let her earn a burb, I mean burn the word, that's only legal what the doctors know. Real deep pockets like a doctor's coat, stay faded like did he hear back trying to rock the boat. She the first maid when I rock the boat, she never forget to ride like a bicycle. She like playing strange chains with icicles, it goes her blank.

Yo, when you see something ill, you know what I mean? 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Anything ill you see is woke. 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Especially if he got the fully equipped kid on it, it's woke.

0: Another one of the songs off of the album. This one right here, one of my personal favorites, featuring Young Buck from G-Unit. His song.
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0: been feeling like P. Diddy.
1: Hey, what up,
0: grab
1: girl?
0: My glasses, I'm out the door. I'm gonna hit this city.
1: Let's
0: before
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0: 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Most times, the villain and the hero's beginnings, unlike their endings, take nearly identical shape and form.
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Dat is een amazing track van DJ Hardstring en Bouwgroep 19. What music felt like in 2007. It really feels nostalgic, but still fresh and new. I played this track in my Dream State set last year, and everybody was wondering what it was and want to have it. But now it's finally out. It's here for you. A great start of this week's episode of Chris Medic by Tiësto. I got a lot of great tracks for you coming up. But first, I'm not alone in the Gemma remix.

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The track of the summer, and maybe also from this year, will be from these guys from the Netherlands. Another featuring 54 Ultra. The track is called Talk to You, and it's everywhere. And you just heard the Morgan J remix, which he made spontaneously. Before that, Sean Dexter, Synthetica BLR remix, and Amy Wiles, Each Other. And this is Samra Sultan, Catch the Heat.

thunder, I'm gone. Kick thunder, and I'm gone. Head missing, I dip, dip. Clock that ain't got long. 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Lifestyle had me wrong. 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Kick thunder, and I'm gone. Head missing, I dip, dip. Clock that ain't got long.

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And if you like what you're hearing, let me know on my socials. The next one is from Lastly. This is 303 Ways.

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Benla, Keep Going. Before that, Snorritz, Kiss Me in the Rain. Selker, Too Much for Me in the Azure Remix. And Underworld, Dark and Long in the Will Kerrigan Sport Remix. Time flew by, and we're almost at the end of this week's episode of Prismatic by Tiësto. I hope you liked the mix. 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I'm back next week, and the last one for now is from Henk and August Kind. 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